going. Girls, if you could, show me 1017 to that disturbance.

essentially I'm at 71. Sergeant Service. 71 Sergeant Service.

0: like banging on the door, scaring her and the kids.
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She's advising that she thinks one of her daughters is behind the house. There's somebody banging on the door now. She's too scared to look out.

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sheets on Clayton Boulevard. The car is advising that there's a Hispanic male in a green tank top that has been on the property for the past hour and harassing a female. He's been asked to leave and he's refusing.

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0: person. 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I wasn't even working there. 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Sounds like there's multiple males arguing in background, Hispanic males. They said that y'all were looking for this guy for, they want a vehicle, and that he's at the business working.
1: 10-4, 7-3.

I'm going to invite a 2022 Dodge Challenger to a Jahar subject of off of Silver Moon Lane in Clayton. It's at 9 to 9.

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0: 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I must

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1: Pollock, Rich Row, Lincoln Mary Victor 2861, my error 2816, Lincoln Mary Victor 2816, black in color, pass your car, occupied 2 times.

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Respond on Operations 7.

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0: points out my name and I'll be the guy that's in Chase Lane.
1: Simple. Any reports of shots being fired towards 27?
2: Negative.
1: Out of town towards 27.

Central from Amos 13. 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Everything's 10-4.

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0: 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I'm right here at Mingo and 27. It's coming from right across the street from his house on the corner.
1: Benton, you're doing that 3-2-9-1.
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0: 10-4, report a signal to activity at the American Legion 404 West 2nd Street. However, there's underage smoking and drinking going on at this location. We're still public service trying to get further.

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A gray Nissan Rogue, occupied three times.

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0: Boulevard, Shotwell, with Lincoln Boyd Henry, 6098. Before, occupant details.
1: And we'll have a building check or residence check. 801 South 2nd Street. 801 South 2nd Street. Female caller of her vehicle was the one stolen last week. And since the male who stole it is not in custody, she wants the police to go check her property. She's scared he's going to try to come back to her house.

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This subject was at the marathon. He'd seen Spencer Midfield earlier, and he had an interaction with some man that used his telephone, and he was a wanted person. He was on a stolen bicycle from Walmart. He wanted to make me aware of it.

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0: 2509 LMV 2509 horse of black and color Ford Fusion. We also 42 near Glenmore.
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1: 10-4. And we're headed down past 4 feet 60.

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PVASC on Clayton Boulevard, PVASC to Clayton Boulevard, with Robert Henry Mary 1239, Robert Henry Mary 1239, a green Chevy Camaro, occupied one time.

0: Et pour leur bière, Tendai, North Carolina plate, from, Acadia, I'll be here at Jones and Park.
1: Yeah, Pritchard and Athletic Club. Pritchard Redman, Athletic Club Boulevard. See a small black hatchback or SUV. 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

0: John Adam 7811, Lincoln John Adam 7811, a white Volkswagen Jetta, occupied unknown times.
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1: Two individuals appear to say hopped the fence into the playground area for the elementary school.
2: Dirty Central, I'll be in Roger.

2004 Georgia temporary 28 and then never come back to a 2023 BMW registered to an Alvin subject. It appears valid, -2 nines, and at 27, is C-Charles active, restriction 1, -2 nines.

0: LV Police. Respond on Operations 4.
1: 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Just advise.
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0: 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It's a black pickup truck.
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be out on James Drive in South Peden with a Virginia 28 of 9847 Henry Boyd. 9847 Henry Boyd. It's about a Ford 4T. Wait, correction.

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0: 1061. Lincoln, Lincoln, Adam, William, 5476. 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A white passenger car occupied one time.
1: He's homeless, and they were told he was killed yesterday.

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1: Yeah, well.
0: Column 7792, displayed on a silver color Chevy Equinox. We're going to be Pearl and Donny Oaks.

0: South Wall and Riddick with a Mary Adam Robert 3895. 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

0: Mississippi, eastbound, the 336 of Lincoln Henry Nora, 8462, LHN 8462, and all.
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And approximately 1 minute ago, they heard a female scream. 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Temple.

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1: Order 28, Boy Mary 3-4, Tom Nora again, Boy Mary 3-4, Tom Nora again, 4-28, displayed on a gray Honda sedan, I don't know.
2: Just on that.

0: 36 is out with them. We'll be across the street from the park. 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
0: Okay, go.
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0: PB is error. North Line 28, error 6741. Again, error 6741. Display on a duty, black in color. Knock out unknown. Days later, I'm gonna be 61 as well.
1: Yeah. Timor.
0: We're Harry Mary Tom 1304, silver in color, Toyota sedan.

0: Arizona, John Lincoln David 4201. 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
1: Sheriff's Office 2203. In the area of Double B Trail and Rocking Horse Trail. Double B Trail and Rocking Horse Trail. There's a small car in the neighborhood that just keeps going back and forth at a high rate of speed.
0: Yeah, well.

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for the Family Dollar, 10137 Clayton Boulevard. The car is closing the store and advising that there's a black Ford Explorer that's been parked in front of the store for the past hour in one of the handicapped spots. They're wanting an officer there when they leave.

0: with a Pennsylvania 28 of Lincoln Robert Mary 0327 on a silver and color passenger vehicle, northbound I-95, right at exit 107.
1: 28 on that vehicle, I'm ready. Follow 5446,

into the Exxon PVA near Amelia Church off of Clayton Boulevard. 28th going to be 4182 St. Paul, 4182 St. Paul, North Carolina, 1 on 10.

Victor David Sam, 7124, Victor David Sam, 7124, Gray Kia. I'll be off at Providence here at Fire Tire.

他说看这些问题。But it's Oak Street, King Henry Tom, 1683, King Henry Tom, 1683, white and color Mazda, unknown occupants.

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0: 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William Adam William, 7206. 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You buy one of them.
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0: 10 4.
1: The circle.
0: I have a payable. It's a draws expired. It's been 75 Pennsylvania with no extradition. A negative. I have two nines around here.

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Respond on operations 4.

0: I'm good.
1: I saw that after I'd already gotten out, received the cancellation. But if you can, call a key holder, let them know that the back door was unsecure, went inside, cleared it. I'm not sure, but I don't think the back door locks properly.
2: Refusing to give any information was not cooperative with us at all. They're sitting on a bench somewhere near the entrance.

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Four, I'll be in the New Dixie PBA with Lincoln Lincoln Tom 6377. Lincoln Lincoln Tom 6377, Grand Color Pasture Park.

0: Adelaide.
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property, 118 Linda Street, 118 Linda Street, reference a smashed window to her Tahoe. Usual.

0: Schedule 28, Room Ready. Lincoln, Ida, King, Edward, David, Adam, Tom. Repeating, Lincoln, Ida, King, Edward, David, Adam, Tom. I don't need to read back. If you would just hard copy my code 16, please.
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0: 1061. Hey, West Wayland with Searles Drive. That 28 is going to be Frank Lincoln Boy 8988. It's going to be displayed on a Toyota Tacoma, white in color.

the 27 when you're ready. Yeah, that the cat also get a read back. Paul 6097, Henry Edward Paul 6097, a white Nissan Altima, occupied one time.

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0: 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Respond on Operations 5.
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0: 5-9-8-6-2, repeating 475-5-9-8-6-2. You would hard copy that code 16 as well, please.
1: Yeah.

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0: Bowling Street, number 48, cross of Robin Lane and Sunnyview Lane. Respond on operations 6.
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Crossing Charles is active. He is showing one out of way for driving while impaired from 1990 OSA.

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28 is going to be Tom George Nora 4117. Tom George Nora 4117. Just wait on a black and colored BMW passenger car occupied one time.

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0: 499 Central. 499. 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I got a subject.
1: Central.

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0: Register to him. King John, Sam 8520.
1: Just add the 28 cat, please.

complaint to me at 10 Franklin Drive, 10 Franklin Drive. Caller said that the neighbor is possible 10 feet deep, thick, and he's being extremely loud, playing loud music.

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0: to my Tuesday shift, she had an event at Walmart. The caller advised she was leaving work, and she walked out of Walmart or the store she was at around 1:20, and there was a car seat stroller combination sitting in the parking lot. She said she rode by it to make sure there was no child in it. She didn't see anything. She just thought it looked weird.
1: Team ghosting.
0: I'm sorry. Animal complaint. And at 202 Collier Street, 202 Collier Street, caller over a stray dog that's been roaming around their house and tried to get to the caller's cat.
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0: Nick Corcoran.
1: So we're Mary Adam Young, 6704. Mary Adam Young, 6704.
0: That comes by to a 2017 Jeep Compass. Hello, Vincent Hafton of 6018 Kohler Lane Rally. Planes are active, mentions.

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Respond on operations 4.

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1: Hi, George. 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
1: 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Pretty sure that's Tar Heel Road. 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You also had an additional call as well. Somebody else in the area that has video footage. Somebody running through their yard as well.
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Respond on Operation 6.

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0: 12-1098, Suzline 700 East Parish Drive. Said it's going to be a vehicle, silver Jeep Compass, in row 3 of the PVA.

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They said they no longer had eyes on them, but the manager says they're still there.

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0: 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Request the welfare check of the caller's father, said he couldn't get a hold of him. Seems to be a white male, 72 years of age, Paul Kitterman. Caller's requesting a 21 with the findings.
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0: 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Robert Adam Tom, 3118, on a blue 4 mountain.

0: 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Delta, sick person. 6133, U.S. Highway 701, south, cross of Flowers Road and Hines Drive. 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
0: Cookout, 603 Ricks Road. Positive as in there's a female in a wheelchair on the sidewalk by the road. Black female in black clothing. Looks like she's asleep in the wheelchair.

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0: No, action Clay Boulevard eastbound and John Center Boulevard with Lincoln Boy King 4677 on a black Toyota Highlander.

45. That caller has called back from Front Street Traffic and wants a 1021. I don't know if she's already tried to call her or not, but she's called back requesting a call back.

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1: And also, yes, 10-8, CTRL is having around Dixon Road.

13 Central, 1061. Fire Department Road and Railroad Street, that was Lincoln Adam Nora 6018, LAN 6018, on a white Chrysler Pacifica.

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41, thank you for 1061. Or eastbound Town Center Boulevard with Victor Charles Nora 5059. Victor Charles Nora 5059 of a Honda Clarity, looks like. Talk about one time.

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Number 1614, Cross Street, Chicopee Road. 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
1: 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Oh, I like her keys in her trunk of a Barnes Yukon XL. She said she is in the third parking spot from the door in PVA.

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10-4, focus distance, 95 apartment 10 red light, ridge lane. 95 apartment 10 red light, ridge lane. 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

Benson, first responders. Charlie, difficulty breathing. 204 North McLam Street, Cross Street, West Hill Street. Respond on operations 4.

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1: Yo.
0: Nemanio. 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
0: I found a hunter. 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Officer, you can cancel animal control. I'll try to give him a 21 if y'all can't get a hold of him.
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Williams and Sons, Inc., PVA, and I put a name and date of birth, being run those.

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0: 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Engine 1 officer establishing command.
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0: while I was hanging around in school having fun.
1: Command from Engine 1, we're going to the second floor right now.
0: The victim is at Wake Med currently in Clayton, in the city limits. It occurred at 28 Schoolhouse Way. The subject's going to be a Stephanie Burgess.

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1: What's the Mail's Engine 3, correct? 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
2: Yeah.
0: Engine 2 from Division 2. Need a second line to hit the second and third classroom that is involved.
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0: 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Stray dog running around the area, all black with a red collar, near the field behind 100 Madison Street.
1: Devil. 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
1: Sure, that was just a siphon. 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

Benson First Responders, Delaware Chat Vane, 1501 North Wall Street, cross of Lee Road and North Honeycutt Street. 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
1: Southbright leaving Crestview, Southbright leaving Crestview, pulling into K Drive. It's going to be Toyota Sienna, red in color, Narcon 28, is going to be William Adam Charles, 2151 WAC, 2151, occupied three times.

10-4, I'm a missing nonverbal 7-year-old, 209 Grant Court, 209 Grant Court. Caller believes he possibly got outside and climbed the fence in the backyard.

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0: father has a name and date of birth. So I think they're located 27.
1: Different. Is it the one that's in the notes, or is there a different one? Please call the subject date of birth 7/10/2004.

0: from the Najira subject 710 of 2004. I'm getting nothing back in between us.
1: 10-4, thank you, sir.

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Lodge, Robert King William, 2911, 2017, Nissan Sentra, to a Maria Sanchez out of Kinley, showing revoke, valid through, showing valid through date of 8/15/26, 10/31, vehicle has the insurance stop, policy terminated 2/25/26, no 29.

0: Selva Fire, Animal 1833, South Park Street, cross of U.S. Highway 70, East, and U.S. Highway 70 Bypass, East. Food Lion, respond on Operations 7.
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1061, clear my left, call Snake. Hey, Frank. Right on the Noose River Bridge. Be Michael Adam Adam 3679. Michael Adam Adam 3679. 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
2: Timber, we're supposed to area of King Road and 96. King Road and 96. Subjects are asking, there's a gray passenger car. Subjects are trying to get into the pump station there at the corner.
1: Yeah.

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2: Central 801. 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

0: everyone. 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
1: 801 Central, contact has been made with Ms. Mary Hennett. If you can indicate in notes, and I will not need any status check for this time.

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1: I found a 27. Name's going to be Anita Padilla Salcita out of Clayton. Showing inactive negative 2 months.
3: He is on the phone with the medical examiner.

听完来听。I just want to get back to that 85 trailer to a James Patterson out of Mount Olive. I just want to get the negative 2 9s. You just want to know the plates are no longer on the view.

0: 1914, the alarm company is called back and advised that they got a hold of a key holder by the name of Francis, advised that they would not be responding now, but will be responding later this afternoon.
1: Well, I'm on the phone with the key holder now.

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I'm showing nothing in the warrants.

0: is like a...
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0: We are up four.
2: 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That's Central 561.

0: letztlich so.
1: Clay Boulevard on near the off ramp of onto Lombard with Lincoln Mary Victor 4653, a Nissan Altima Grand Color.

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0: family showing, and definitely signal 14. I am showing that he's 1075 out of Arizona. However, it's limited extradition. They only do up to 250 miles in surrounding states. -29.
1: Yeah, well, thank you.

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Audible 1046, Hancock, Austin Mills, 7000 U.S. Highway 301 South. Audible, verbal alarm.

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0: 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Sir. I believe it's 2823 Highway 96.
1: I don't hear any audible alarms. The front office area appears secure. Key holding route.

fire, MVA property damage only, 2823 NC Highway 96 South, cross off Keene Road and Thompson Road. Response on operator.

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1: 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Loving officers. Y'all already have been at paper servicing. I'll be back out at 7277 Veterans Parkway.

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It's going to be 415-6112-3, 415-6112-3, I'll put it one time.

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1: 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Roadside 530 Warm Wind Drive, cross of Arborvine Drive and Lighthaven Lane. Respond on operations 7.

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Suspicious car parked on the dead end of Bird Street, a silver passenger car.

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0: 1213 10-4. The sister's name is Wanda, black female in her 30s, unknown what she's wearing. She's driving a silver car. 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
1: Send me transporting one female from this address to, I'll give you the address on Goldsboro in just a moment. Central, it's going to be 401 West Goldsboro.

0: 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I just pulled on the door of the where the alarm's going off.
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0: myself and 811, along with the property owner, out at 401 West Goldsboro, getting ready to make entry into the home.
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Vincent Advise, room 205, but when I called up there, the receptionist said the Julia Lucas subject they have is in room 711.

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this at the store. They're 39 and 42. I don't know if it's the 1931 at 242 East or the 7000 number for 39, whichever one the store is.

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Down 3. 41. 90. A 2. 42. South. Cross of Drake's Road and Road. Respond up.

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0: 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Black male wearing a black shirt and jeans is hitting the glass window, rambling on. He's walking around the PVA at this time.
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On 59 at the hospital to James C. Smithfield. They have Wilberto Vasquez Jr. That is in room 209, need to go to the behavioral unit at Smithfield.

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Respond on operations 4.

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1: Caller Vosa, there's a subject in an older model silver beaten down KSO that's taken pictures of houses. They'll be across the street from that address. 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
0: And 17.

0: 那是判过了法子。那个不是，looks like everybody's out. I'm about to also recommend.
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1021 only, 913 West Anderson Street. 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

Central 811, Medicine. 8, North College Avenue, Apartment 8, 280 North College Avenue, Apartment 8. Her wants to know, wants to speak to an officer reference. Her dad is her apartment got burned up last week and she has nowhere to go.

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1: 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Veterans Parkway, Woodbriar Road with Lincoln John Adams 8787. 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A green Kia Soul, occupied one time.

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0: know, problems. 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Things an ongoing issue. 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

0: 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We are on operations 4.
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1: Call one, go ahead.
0: 911 notification for a motor vehicle that's on Route 40, 334. Is that going to be the same NVA as earlier?
1: Okay.

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0: 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King Henry 0-5161. White and color, Impala. Heard about one time.
1: 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Out of 27 for Tony Walton out of Raleigh, showing eligible for reinstating negative tune-ups.
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0: So could you also run that passenger information in the 37, please?
1: Is this 10-4?

0: Yes. Yeah, I can leave it there. Alright, so Wilson Mills on Swift Creek. Near D Davis, purpose of vehicle.
1: Civil. Do you have him 21 please? Show me your route to the North Wave address, so.
0: Civil.

I can't locate at 608 North Webb Street, 608 North Webb Street, a gold explorer that was involved in a larceny at the stop and go earlier.

Wilson's Mills, Station 2, Wilson's Mills Letter, Fire Alarm, 71, West Victory View, Paris, Cross Street, Bicentennial, Boulevard, respond on Operations 7.

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Hotel at 650 Holtz Pond Road, coming from room 515, zone 74. Central 702, 10-4.

0: 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Respond on Operations 5.
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0: 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County Covenant in progress, 231 Guy Road. 231 Guy Road. Color of Iowa's families and cited a kid's birthday party. That's it. It's going to be a black man in his late 20s wearing a red shirt. To 4-9.
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0: 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I'm going to drive down Guy Road to see if I see the guy walking.
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1: 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Just drove down Laurel Ridge Drive, no one matching that description either. I'm heading back towards Guy Road now.
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0: Okay. Name's Davis. First name is going to be John Tavius. Luke's going to be John Adam Henry. Victor Adam Victor Ida Sam. Give me a Central 435.
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0: last name Ida Sam, first name John Adam, Ida Adam Henry, D 2006.
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2, Wolf of Milton Road, Nana 2, Wolf of Milton Road, and see the kids, but she's not in front of the door. Sister from the black female, age 44, by the name of Tamika Wiggins. She's possibly in the house or far from the driveway.

0: next to yours right now?
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2: Those are gray Chevy Traverse and a gray Ford Bronco. I've been able to find anything 27 or 29 related on either subject.
0: Okay, bro. How does that happen, Mom?

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1: Repeating 43072682. Spelling can be different on the first name. Also, the address is going to be in Wilson. Active DPS.

0: right up here. That's for Green Middle.
1: Oh.
0: Fuck, listen.
1: Don't worry, I'll signal for you. The subject, he is active probation in Wilson County. He has an OFA out of Pitt County for bulk arrest, and the DBPO is valid.

0: 20 of them.
1: Yeah.
0: So when him and Edward come back, and Danny roll that to me.
2: Last name is Hunter, common spell is, she's about 19 or 20 years old, I think.

0: 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Signal 14, negative tonight.
1: Her name's...
0: Negative.
2: She has a Volkswagen Passat SE registered to her. License plate, Lincoln Frank X-ray 8641. I've drove around the area and I don't see anything that matches that description though.
1: Same word, thank you.

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Ten four.

0: 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Respond on operations 4.
1: Transport a JMC Clayton routine with one. 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

0: Building's clear. Race through the door. I'll be 10-8, Charles.
1: Okay, it's 93 on EMS comm. Tenfor, just confirming, are you going to be back in primary?
2: Tenfor, we're in primary.
1: Tenfor,

wants to South Bartley Boulevard to come at the Holly's open air market. Probably advise militarizing people at Holly's, not even in the middle of the street, and then pull his pants down. Caller last saw him in the Family Dollar PVA. Caller said they're behind an officer, and the guy's at the corner of 5th Street.

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Tony do it as well. 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

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We have the Hardys, 101 Smith Street. This can be in reference to custody exchange.

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0: 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There you go. 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Old Drugstore Road and NC Highway 50 North. 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

0: 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Lincoln Mary William 5703.
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3: Can you start towards that 1055 driver in the area of 5900 NC Highway 96 North, 5900 NC Highway 96 North? We have GMC Terrain, brown and colored, Henry John Robert 2970, Henry John Robert 2970. Just turn right onto America Drive.
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0: 10-14, caller's license, gonna be two white males in the field.

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or Michael Rashad Andrews of Raleigh. The USA Charles Ballard has won WFA out of Wake County.

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1: In the wood line towards Lee Johnson Road. 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
1: 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I'm looking at Doris Clavis.

0: 2209. Car advisor still on Morgan Road. 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They were near Tokard Lake when it happened.
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1: Well, we're going to find that. 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

0: being a PBA, Highway 55, Vic and Henry Marys, 7981. Vic and Henry Marys, 7981. I could get a read back on that 1028.
1: 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And then 26 of 25. 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

发回我，这是什么？Southbound, Eastman, Southbound, North Line 28, Marriott Avenue Drive, 3276, again, Marriott Avenue Drive, 3276, 2429, conversion on logistics.

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0: 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I'm sorry, it's a criminal summons out of Harney County.
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0: correct. Had radio in place, meet back on that. Kidnapping, abduction, traffic. I'll still be attempting to locate.
1: Sir, can you go ahead and show the file level, like and serve?
2: Sorry, very simple.